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0: 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I mean, I don't see what she sees, but maybe it's 'cause I'm wearing your cologne.
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It was just two lovers sitting in the car, listening to Blonde, falling for each other. Thinking orange skies, feeling super childish. No Donald Glover. Missed call from my mother.

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Feet up on the dash, driving nowhere fast, burning through the summer. Radio on blast, make the moment last. She got solar power. Minutes feel like hours.

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2: 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They don't see me, they don't know what it's like. Draining colors into black and white.